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In Ephic, we say you are the Obong Noobong, the Endidem Endidem, and Diara, and Dikonka, and Dikara, and Dikweme, and Dikara Ekun.

a popo mbomo yen came from. Lord in Ikwere land, we say you are the Chimaruma. You are the Akagbajurigwe. You are the Chinerue. The Chine Yenwon. The Chiwon Boni. Chine Bumpam. Chibui. The Ome Sorrow Monu no Lulu. Oka Ome. You are the Chinumez. In Ogoni. We say you are the Banamudu. You are the Dumbenata.

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In Hausa landlord, we say you are the Seriki Sarakuna. 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The Ojo Abakwane Tukoji. 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Father in Igbo land, we say you are the Eze Nonelu, Ogodayana Kunala. You are the Ogbaranki Tioku Jurono ya, the Odoku Akataka, Ike Ka Ike, Diwa Yisinkpe. 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You are the Isindu, the Uzondu, agbanwe agbanwe, dike na denkwa, apatane kumwa, angoro angorondu. You are the Kukwa Manoya, the Onyuku Nogbaga, the Igwe Kala. 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
1: 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Afro-everything. In the mix, it's my DJ, DJ R-I-N-G-O, Ringo, with his Reggae Ride mix. I also got a new one from the one and only Chris Brown. Lock in with me because I'm going to play that real soon. I got tracks from Coffee featuring Skilly Bang, Ira Star, Future featuring Tyler, and many more. But up next, it is Busta Rhymes and Burna Boy with Robo Shutter on AfroZones.

library of our president. Yes, Barack Obama, our president. But girl, how you gonna get there and not know the name of his daughters? Come on now. So you say Sandra. We know the first lady's kids, man. It's Sasha and Malia. What happened to you, Temps team? You guys have to prep before you perform, you know. You gotta prep. Don't care. Somebody has to tell you or you do your own research because it just shows that you're really invested in that booking. No excuse. I didn't like that. What else can I say? I didn't like it. Hey, coming up next is Shakira featuring Burna Boy with Die Die on AfroZone.

0: featuring Keisha Cole, Give It Up To Me, is the AfroZone show with your girl Sheila. Oh, wishing all the fathers out there a very happy Father's Day week, weekend, period, everything. Sometimes, man, we forget, we overlook these dads that stand there solid. Whether, they're busy working, but they're still present. You know, we overlook it. I mean, I'm female. I know we over-celebrate Mother's Day. Well, I guess it's not easy being the carrier of the babies. However, though, we do need our dads, man. So shout out to every single dad. Hardworking dad, loyal dad, kind dad. We love you all. Sheila O say salute. Okay? Happy Father's Day. Happy Father's Week. Happy Father's Month. We're going to keep celebrating our dads, man, all year long. All the rest of our lives, we're going to represent for our dads, because dads don't get what they deserve sometimes. Honestly, they don't, but hey. We love you, dads. Up next is a brand new one to the show. It's Tyler featuring Zara Larsson. She Did It Again on AfroZones.
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0: Miles is DJ RINGO. And while you're at it as well, check out the station Afro Zones. It's at Afro ZONS. 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Trust and believe, the song's good, we gonna play it, okay? Don't need your money. Song's good, we gonna play it, all right? The song just has to be good, and we got your back. Coming up next, a brand new one to the show. It is Future featuring Tyler from the FIFA World Cup, okay? FIFA World Cup lineup. It is Future featuring Tyler with Game Time. Let's go!
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3: I heard what you said through the grapevine. 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Time crossing these state lines. 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

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She know what my name really means. 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